Baby Blues, the latest from Ashley Cook. Yes, well, it's just one big happy chorus of a song. Music discovery, though, what we do here at the legendary KRTY. His name is Kelsey Hart, and this is Fire.

Oh, that is. And Sunday night, Country Summer, a week from Sunday. Co Wetzel will be there. Flashback feature this hour. One of the best, in my opinion, Faith Hill songs that she had so well meaning and so well emoted in the way that she sings it. It matters to me.

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Brandon Lake, when a cowboy prays along with his buddy, Cody Johnson. If you've ever seen a Cody Johnson show, you know that his faith is very important to him, and so excited to have a duet with Brandon Lake. Up next, Morgan Wallen, his latest.

My name's Adam. I'm from Milpitas, and I KRTY using the MyTuner radio app. I love hearing Gary, Julie, and Indiana Al, and of course, Nate in the afternoon with all his stories.

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Mike Shelton, nobody but you. Up next, well, Jordan Davis just had his 10th number one with this song. 10 number ones. I bet you can't name half of them. Turn this truck around now. Legendary KRTY. 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

Ella Langley, Be Her. Ironically enough, the first night I met Ella Langley back in Key West, the next person I hung out with that night is the next person with a song, Megan Patrick, Safe Place to Break.

His name is Bradley Gaskin, and that is Bout Dang Did. Yes, a slight edit on that song for our family listeners. Vince Gill now. Vince Gill had a huge career as a country artist, and then all of a sudden decided, well, I've got an opportunity to play in the Eagles. 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
1: It's called Done For, and that is Max McDowell's second single on the country charts. This guy has had, I don't even know how many songs he's had on the country charts over the last 30 years. This is the latest. Kenny Chesney, Carry On.

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0: didn't.
1: 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We love playing new music and we love having you come to our songwriter shows. June 18th and 19th, the next two. Don't miss out. Ride, ride, ride on down to the Cornwall Winery. George Burge, Luke Bryan, be back tomorrow, Thursday.

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It's Ty Myers, Ends of the Earth on KR2Y.com. I'm Indiana Al checking in on a Wednesday night. It's a Wednesday. We made it halfway through the week. Halfway done. Got some Morgan Wallen right now and Everything I Love.

Megan Maroney right there, medicine on KRTY.com. I'm Indiana Al right here. It's a Wednesday night. Good to be here. Tyler Hubbard and Land.

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Lauren Elena, along with Chase Matthew, all my exes on KRTY.com. It is all about the new music. That's what we do best. Always giving you the new stuff. Brand new right here by Ian Munsick. Love is Blind.

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Sam Hunt right there in Country House on KRTY.com. I'm Indiana Al right here. You know, coming up in just a little bit, we have the Hot 9 at 9. The big countdown's coming up here in just a little bit. So what you got to do, you get to pick the songs in a countdown. You get to program the countdown by telling me what you want to hear. 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

0: The band Perry and Psychological on KRTY.com. I'm Indiana Al right here. Thank you guys so much for hanging out with me tonight on this Wednesday night. I appreciate it. Thank you so much for keeping me company. I got a brand new artist. His name is Jordan Walker. What If I Ain't Ready? 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

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Rodney Atkins, the years are short. Yes, they are. You blink an eye, and all of a sudden, they're in high school. Then you blink an eye, they're in college. You blink an eye, they're getting

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We do it on our HomePod, I do it on Apple Music, and I do it right off the website. 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

0: 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Starting now, it's the Hot 9 at 9.
1: Yes! All right, here we go. It is time for the Hot 9 at 9. The 9 hottest songs of KRTY is a big countdown. Are you ready for this? Let's do it. Let's get it going. It is time for the Hot 9 at 9. Going to kick it off with song number 9. Number 9 tonight goes to, it is Corey Kent. Corey Kent along with Cole Wetzel, Rocky Mountain Low. It is song number 9 on the Hot 9 at 9.

Number five right there. Song number five is Morgan Wallen and Don't We, as we count them down. It's a hot 99. When to keep it going, we are down at number four. Song number four is Cody Johnson and The Fall.

Number two right there, Ella Langley and Be Her. As we count them down, it's a hot 9 at 9. And that brings us to the number one song. The number one song tonight goes to... Tonight it is Tucker Wetmore, and Brunette is number one on the hot 9 at 9 on KRTY.com.

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1: What's up, y'all? It's Travis Denny here, and I'm so pumped to be back June 18th and 19th at Cordovale Winery with JT Harding and the Warren Brothers. Anybody who's been to these rounds that Nate puts on knows how special they are. This is my third time doing it now, and I just can't wait to be back. It's going to be an absolute blast. June 18th and 19th, we will see you out there in California for some country music.
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1: Hi, my name is Lance Motch. I live in Morgan Hill. 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
2: Hello, California from Nashville. Do you know this song? 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What about beers?

0: everyone. My name is JT. I co-wrote all those songs. I'll tell you the stories behind the songs at the KRTY Wine and Song Series in June. I'll be joined by the Warren Brothers. They wrote Red Solo Cup. They've had more hits than a vape pen at a Morgan Wallen concert. Also, Travis Denning will be there. Huge hit for Cody Johnson and more. Can't wait to be at the winery somewhere with you. Laughing loud on the carnival ride. Yeah, driving around Saturday night. You made fun of me. Singing my song had KRTY turned on. Yeah, baby. Get tickets. They're going fast.
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0: Fix What You Didn't Break on your Thursday morning with Gary and Julie. And if you need to be here at 8 o'clock, my friend Phil Medina, I'm going to talk to Phil because he's got a show tonight at San Jose Improv. Phil's from Madeira, and his first big break was at the San Jose Improv. So tonight's show, the tickets are free if you go to philmedinacomedy.com.
1: Did you hear that? Free. You know what that means? That means free. That means no free. Money. That means no dinero.
0: They're not going to be doing this at Shoreline.
1: Right.
0: Right. But at the Improv, which is just such a great, and he's such a fan of the Improv. He goes to this place again. And Phil, today, I'm telling you, you got to hear the story he and I share about Great America. Phil is not a small man.
1: Yeah, right.
0: So I'm just saying. So we got that coming up. And again, and listen, if it all works out, I'm going to intro him tonight.
1: Oh, that's cool.
0: Right? So he goes, why don't you come out and do the intro? He goes, every time I've been in San Jose,

0: Yeah, I grew up listening to you. And I'm like, okay.
1: That's really not kind of what you want to hear, but okay.
0: I'm at that stage of my life where I'm like, all right, I'm good with it. Whatever. It used to bother me a lot more, but now it's like, well, dude, you're not young. Okay, I get it. I get it. So get your tickets for tonight's show, Phil Medina. And again, it's not clean comedy. It's a little blue around the edges, but as he says, I don't do political humor. I don't do other stuff. I do stuff to make a

0: Let's do it. Let's go once around the country with Gary and Julie.
1: Brought to you by Original Joe's, 301 South First Street in downtown San Jose. Great Italian food and a lot of it.
0: So Morgan Wallen was doing his show last Friday in Denver, and he sits down to play Sand in My Boots on a piano. He couldn't hear the instrument properly, so he stood up mid-performance and pushed the piano over and then sang the song a cappella.
1: Oh, wow.
0: I would imagine that is frustrating. Especially, we already know the boy has a temper.
1: That's right.
0: He
1: can ramp up quickly.
0: The band Perry, their new tune Kill It, completes the romantic goth trilogy they started with their song Psychological and Buzzards. Kimberly Perry said, I didn't write it, but it expresses a sentiment I know well. My love's still alive and kicking is my favorite line in this song, and honestly, my entire personality.
1: She's not wrong.
0: And Tim McGraw has dropped two new songs, his first new music in more than a year. Song for America leans into a big patriotic movement, and this song is called Pawn Shop Guitar. I thought we'd listen to it a little bit.

0: Wow.
1: There you go.
0: That's good. That's a little better than his Song for America. I like his Song for America. Nate and I played it on the on-air music meeting on Tuesday. Yeah. I like it, but that's better. That's a better song.
1: It is really hard to pull patriotic music off as a hit.
0: Yeah, it is.
1: Right?
0: You're right.
1: I mean, you think about Toby Keith's songs. They were the perfect songs at that perfect time.
0: During their time, yes.
1: You know, so Courtesy of the Red, White, and Blue and American Soldier, those were real parts of our life at that time.
0: Mm-hmm.
1: If they had released that song in
0: now
1: 1994.
0: Right. Right. Or now.
1: Would they make a hit? Or now.
0: Yeah.
1: Or 2010.
0: Yeah. Right.
1: Right. But the fact that it was the right song for right then, it's just a hard thing to pull off. I mean, people want to think, like, God Bless the USA from Lee Greenwood. It only became a hit during the 4th of July and Memorial Day and stuff like that.
0: Yep.
1: It wasn't something that was like, oh, yeah, that. So it's really hard to navigate. But hopefully they become iconic.
0: Yeah.
1: Right? All right. There you go. That. Is Once Around the Country.
0: Brought to you by Original Joe's, 301 South First Street in downtown San Jose. Great Italian food and a lot of

0: Sam Hunt, take your time. Tuesday morning with Gary and Julie, and I find this hilarious. As we grow older, all the things we used to make fun of becomes what we enjoy the most.
1: Okay.
0: Plans canceling.
1: Oh, yeah.
0: Getting to bed early on a Friday night. You know, buying appliances that really, I mean, oh, we got a new vacuum cleaner, y'all.
1: Okay.
0: That's the stuff that starts to excite us. The stuff that we made fun of, like, oh, yeah, you're going to get excited about a vacuum cleaner. You will.
1: Okay, I have to tell you what my husband and I do every Sunday.
0: All right.
1: We turn on the old Lawrence Welk shows and laugh at the, well, the interpretation. Okay, I have to tell you what my husband and I do every Sunday.
0: All right.
1: We turn on the old Lawrence Welk shows and laugh at the, well, the interpretations of the songs were always hilarious. But but we laugh at the suits and the dresses. We just, it is our favorite Sunday thing to do.
0: Come on, baby, let's do the twist. Come on, baby, let's do the twist.
1: You are not lying. It is so funny.
0: It is. But that's the stuff we do all of a sudden, because we do turn into that. Lillian Barna, one of the most wise women I ever met in my life. She was way up. She was like Secretary of Education for the state of New Mexico. She's high up. That's what she did.
1: Mm-hmm.
0: And when we were pregnant with Luke, we just announced that we were pregnant with our oldest. And she's sitting on a couch. We're at a party. She looks over at me. She goes, come here. And sits down. And she's telling me this. And she goes, okay, here's what I need you to know. They are not you. I said, what? She goes, this child, they're not you. They're not a mini you. They're not you in any way.
1: Yeah.
0: They are who they are. She goes, but now here's the fun thing. By the time they get to my age, and at the time she was probably in her early 80s,
1: mm-hmm.
0: That's when they turn into you. They start looking like you and they act like you. But these first 20, 30 years, they're not you, but they'll turn into you.
1: Wow.
0: I'm like, wow.
1: There's some wisdom just thrown right at you, right in your face.
0: Telling you what. It was just one of those kind of deals where, whoo, and that's it. I sit back every now and then, and I look nothing like my father. I told you, he used to have a great line. He goes, son, I love you like you were my own. Right? Because I look nothing like him. But every now and then, I'll pass by a mirror, and I'll see Joel Thomas. And I'll be like, oh, there you are. Well, how are you doing, old man? How are you?
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3: The legendary K.

0: Zach Top, Good Times and Tan Lines. I'm telling you, that kid, as I said, if Alan Jackson had range, he'd be Zach Top.
1: That's so true.
0: I am mesmerized by that guy.
1: He is.
0: And he's a amazing, fantastic guitarist. And it's just, I mean, there's nothing about him that I'm not a fan of.
1: Yep. He's going to be around a long time.
0: Yeah, there's just some good stuff. I sat sitting there talking about that to somebody the other day. I'm like, it truly is like a golden era right now.
1: Yeah, it is.
0: Right?
1: I agree.
0: Was talking to this, it's this record producer who used to work in, he used to work in rock. He was a producer for rock, for Capitol Records.
1: Mm-hmm.
0: Right? So he worked with all the big things like Nirvana and stuff like that. And he was like, I don't know anybody, but my wife, and they live in Mexico City now. He goes, my wife would really like to see Ella Langley.
1: Okay.
0: I mean, I'm telling you, that's how big a star Ella Langley is.
1: Yeah.
0: Right? That this guy who knows nothing about country music knows Ella Langley. Huh. Right? But we were talking about it, and I'm like, it is a golden time because we have so many different singers. We have so many different sounds. We have so many different approaches. I said, you know, because his background is rock. I said, you know as well as I do, if you could go back to 1969 and tell Mick Jagger, hey, when you're 82, you're still going to be going, I know, it's only rock and roll. He would have went, No, I'm not. Right? But I said, rock doesn't allow you to change. And he goes, yeah, you're right. It doesn't. Once you get they want what they want. They don't want anything new.
1: No, it's true.
0: And I'm like, and that's the beautiful thing about country music. That's why you know who Ella Langley is. It's because true. We made room for her.
1: So true.

0: Justin Moore, you look like I need a drink on your Thursday morning.
1: All right, now don't forget tonight out at the San Jose Improv, the tickets are free for Phil Medina, who started his career at the San Jose Improv, loves it out there, and all, just go to
0: PhilMedinaComedy.com.
1: PhilMedinaComedy.com, and you can see how you can get tickets, but they're free.
0: Yeah. They're free. And it's going to be very funny. Like I said, it's not clean humor, but he doesn't do anything divisive either. And I think Phil's hilarious. Listen to him today at 8 o'clock. You listen to that guy and tell me you don't think he's hilarious.
1: Okay.
0: Right? So that's coming up at 8 o'clock. I find this interesting. This is from the book, How Men Age, What Evolution Reveals About Male Health and Mortality.
1: Okay.
0: Women who are dating and just want the social aspect, look for the guy who's cut, fit, and everything else. Women who are interested in families prefer softer body guys because they make better husbands and fathers.
1: Yeah, because they're not so self-involved.
0: Exactly. Men who are all about gym time and looking good and making pictures,
1: yep.
0: You're just one.
1: Yep.
0: You're not the one. You're just one.
1: That's true.

0: Get a little taste of your own medicine. Megan Maroney on your Thursday morning as we head down to Hollywood. Well, the Welcome to Wrexham thing with Ryan Reynolds and the other guy, I can't remember his name, buying the soccer team in England.
1: Okay. Yeah, yeah, yeah.
0: Boy, imitation is the Rob McElhenney. I just remembered his name.
1: Okay.
0: Once in Hollywood, once something happens and it's a hit, you can expect rinse and repeat.
1: Oh, wow. What do we
0: Michael
1: got now?
0: Michael Bublé and Drew Scott from the Property Brothers are going to buy a junior hockey team.
1: Okay.
0: They're owner of the Vancouver Giants, a junior hockey team, which teen players chase their shot at the NHL. You knew that was happening.
1: Oh, yeah, for sure.
0: We just didn't know which sport and Canada.
1: And, yeah, and they're going to just follow them around and see how it plays out, that sort of thing.
0: And if you've ever watched Welcome to Wrexham, especially the first season, it was really good. I mean, you had arguably the biggest star in the world at the time, Ryan Reynolds. Maybe not so much now after the whole Blake Lively thing.
1: Yeah.
0: But at the time, he was one of the biggest stars in the world.
1: Yep.
0: And Rob McElhenney, who everybody loves from It's Always Sunny in Philadelphia, just tremendously talented and hilarious. He's the guy on there. You ever see those commercials with Kumail Nanjiani, it's the talking about DirecTV and like one sitting in the hot tub, one sitting in the ice tub.
1: Oh, yeah.
0: Yeah, the white guy. So it's just easiest way to describe him. That's Rob McElhenney.
1: Okay.
0: And so, you know, but it was hilarious watching these guys invest their fortune, and Rob was way more into it than
1: Ryan,
0: because Ryan has more money.
1: Right. Yeah.
0: But it's not like Rob was the bigger soccer fan.
1: Huh.
0: So now we'll see if this whole Michael Bublé and Drew Scott, because obviously Michael Bublé is a bigger star than Drew Scott because he's on HGTV.
1: Right.
0: Yeah, we'll see. But you knew this was coming.
1: It was coming. That's right.
0: So we talked about how Tom Hardy got fired from the TV series Mobland. And, the people are starting to talk. What was he doing to get fired? He refused to come out of his trailer for hours at a time. He kept the cast waiting, which is a power play. You don't keep Pierce Brosnan and Helen Mirren waiting. That is career suicide.
1: That is true.
0: You imagine having the gall. It's one thing for Pierce Brosnan, but can you imagine
1: making Helen Mirren
0: wait? I wouldn't make Helen Mirren wait for anything.
1: Exactly.
0: And like, wow.
1: That's a lot of chutzpah.
0: And Matt Brown, the eldest son of the Brown family, featured on Discovery's Alaskan Bush People, has died. He was 42. His brother, Bear Brown, revealed on Instagram that Matt was found dead in Washington over the weekend. Bear said their family believed that Matt had a history of substance abuse, was estranged from his family, and had taken his own life.
1: Man.
0: You know, it's the whole Dan and Shay, say something.
1: Say so, yeah.
0: You know, say something. Don't just suffer in silence. All right, there you go. That is what's happening in Hollywood. Yeah.

0: horns blare, you know, and you guys just get to slink out on stage and go right into it. And Charles goes, "You're not wrong."
1: I know, it's so true. It is so true.
0: But while you're trying to look good, here's something. We're having a protein powder shortage.
1: A shortage?
0: Yep. Whey powder's wholesale prices jumped to the highest levels on record in April.
1: Well, they sprinkle it on everything, Gary.
0: A whey powder tub that cost $40 on Amazon 6 months ago is now at $54.
1: Wow.
0: How about that?
1: Wow. And it's because it's everywhere. How can you put protein in a soft drink? How does that happen?
0: Food companies that plan to counter slowing snack sales by appealing to gains-obsessed Americans in the GLP-1 crowd are considering alternatives like soy powder or milk protein concentrate, which could change the flavors and textures of whey-boosted foods. Yeah, when I see protein Lays...
1: I know. It's an issue.
0: Now, they're saying this may be just a blip. The dairy industry is undergoing a $12 billion expansion that's projected to close the current supply-demand gap in the near future. So your protein may be going back down to regularly scheduled prices.
1: Interesting.
0: But right now, that's going to cost a little more for you to look good, Lady A.
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5: 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If the round isn't good, I know the music will be. The

0: Morgan problem. I may be the reason. I'm the problem. You may be the reason, and I'm the problem. Whatever. Whatever. Hey, tonight, I'm going to go out tonight. I don't ever go out, but I'm going to go see Phil Medina's show at San Jose Improv. Phil, who we're going to talk to at 8 o'clock. If you missed it, he is just hilarious. He's from Madeira, and his first big break was at the San Jose Improv. He is kicking off his national tour tonight at the San Jose Improv, and he's going to give the tickets away. 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And it's tonight. If you've been looking for a cheap night out, here you go. Now, again, I want to warn you, this is not clean comedy. It's going to have some blue humor in it and stuff. But as Phil likes to tell you, I don't do political stuff. I don't do anything that divides us. Wow. I'm just here to laugh. And Phil is hilarious. I have thought Phil's hilarious for the longest time. And so he even said, he goes, hey, why don't you come intro me? Because he knows I'm a fan.
1: Yeah.
0: And I'm like, yeah, dude, I'm in.
1: That's cool.
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1: Yeah, but you probably better make sure that, like, you probably have to reserve.
0: That's what I'm saying. Yeah. 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

0: Carly Pearson, Every Little Thing. That's the song that introduced us to her. Yeah, right there.
1: It is.
0: On your Thursday morning with Gary and Julie. How about this? This is something that we can all tie into our head. Most people spend 60% of any conversation talking about themselves. If you're on social media, it's on 80% talking about themselves.
1: Oh, wow.
0: But when you're talking face-to-face with someone, 60%. I was in a, I got invited to a group Zoom meeting, right? Networkers and stuff, and everybody understands that whole business, and you just have to do that. Mm-hmm. And as people reach out to me and said, hey, we'd like to, you know, see if we can work with you and stuff like that. And I looked you up and stuff like that, but you didn't say anything. And I told one of the persons who reached out to me, I said, when I'm in a meeting like that, I never turn my mic on. Because it's so easy, because of my background, to dominate a conversation. Mm-hmm. And I'm not learning anything if I'm talking.
1: Yep.
0: So I always turn my mic off and just listen, because that's how I learn.
1: Yeah, and I'm always real cognizant of that, too, because we know how to talk. That's what we do. We know how to talk. But do we know how to listen? And that's what I'm working on.
0: Yeah, I am 6 decades into it. So, you know, still trying to learn that lesson all the time.
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3: Something very interesting occurred at the Cineplex last weekend. The top two films were directed by Gen Z filmmakers who cut their cinematic teeth as YouTube content creators, and young audiences responded in a big way. Backrooms opened with box office earnings of more than $81.5 million over the past weekend. The film is directed and co-written by Kane Parsons, whose budget was reportedly $10 million. Meanwhile, the film Obsession continued to draw a large audience in its third week of release. The film, with a reported budget of less than $1 million, is the directorial debut of another YouTuber, 26-year-old Curry Barker. Beyond young YouTube content creators reaching a young audience theatrically, the other factor each film shares is that both are in the horror genre. Brian Adams for the legendary KRTY.com.

0: Love is Blind, Ian Munsick on your Thursday morning with Gary and Julie. And wow, I just saw this list and I had to share it with you. The oldest singers on tour this summer.
1: Okay.
0: Because I've told you before, right?
1: I've told you before. The rock guys did not change and adapt.
0: Now, this is knowing that Willie Nelson is going to do a number of shows this summer. He's 93.
1: Okay.
0: Right? But he's an outlier. He's not the biggest touring show.
1: Right.
0: Right? He's not doing Morgan Wallen and Ella Langley numbers and Lainey Wilson numbers. He's not. But these are the oldest rockers who were on tour from people who are still pulling in crowds. Rush just announced their tour.
1: Oh, wow.
0: Geddy Lee and Alex Lifeson are 72 years old. Cheap Trick and Pat Benatar, 73 years old. Michael McDonald from the Doobie Brothers, 74 years old.
1: Wow.
0: Bruce Springsteen, Rick Springfield, and Lou Gramm from Florida are 76. Robert Plant from Led Zeppelin, 78 years old. Alice Cooper, 78 years old. John Fogerty from Creedence Clearwater Revival, 80 years old. Rod Stewart, who's supposedly doing his final shows, is 81, as is Eric Clapton and John Anderson.
1: Wow.
0: Paul Simon is on tour this summer. He is 84 years old.
1: Wow. What? Wow.
0: Bob Dylan and Mike Love from the Beach Boys are 85 years old.
1: And they're going to be out this year?
0: Bob Dylan is. Wow. Yes. You can't say Bob Dylan without going into your Bob Dylan imitation. And with a little help from his friends, Ringo Starr is on tour this year. He is 86 years old.
1: And has a new album, I might add.
0: How about that?
1: That's crazy.
0: So, again, top of the list, Willie Nelson, 93.
1: Oof.
0: Yeah, there's no retirement anymore. No retirement for you.
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0: Y'all, I am so excited. You know how much of a fan of comedy I am. And I'm like everybody else. I'm a homer. I like the local guys. And Phil Medina is going to be at the San Jose Improv Thursday night, June 4th. The local guy is here today. Phil, how the heck are you?
1: Dude, man, thanks for having me. I really appreciate it. You have no idea, like, what San Jose means to me. And you have me on your show. Dude, I'm blessed. I really appreciate this.
0: I have, just watched you, because coming from Madera, and I mean, you know, and not a lot of comedians from Madera and the Fresno area, you know. How did you get out?
1: Dude, well, basically, I was just trying. I didn't even want to be a comedian. I was like, I'm not doing this. This is dumb. And somebody dared me to do it, so I did it. And I killed the very first time I did it at a bar in Madera. And I was working for a big supermarket chain that rhymes with Save Mart. And I was just like, and so I was like, yeah, it just stuck from there. And I was opening up when the big guys would come to town. And finally, I just said, it's so funny. The very first comedy club I ever did starting out was the San Jose Improv. That was my very first time I ever did a comedy club, was at the Improv in San Jose. So for me, I was just like, oh, I want to do this forever. I ended up moving to LA, and here we are. 18 years later, I'm coming back to headline the San Jose Improv for the first time. So, this is going to be awesome. I can't wait.
0: Here's what's crazy to me is I can't imagine you not being in comedy. Now, and I can say that about a lot of people. You see some comedians, you're like, yeah, well, you could have found something else to do or something like that. But every time I've followed you and looked at your stuff, you're one of the truly funny people. You get on stage and, you know, there's people like, and I'm not doing it because of the Hispanic angle, but I told Felipe Esparza the same thing.
1: Right.
0: Whatever he does, I don't care what he says. He has a way of making it funny. And I've always felt the same way about you.
1: Brother, I appreciate that. And I thought you were going to say I was like Fluffy. And I'm like, no, I'm like Fluffy. If you bought me on Temu, then there's your Temu Fluffy. Nah, man, it's so funny. I was actually at the very last step of becoming a California Department of Corrections officer. And that was back in 2007, and something happened, maybe a fist fight, and I didn't get to do it, and it was all a blessing, man. I ended up like doing my first open mic in 2008, and here we are, brother. Like this is amazing.
0: Well, and I'm telling you, just you go through his stuff. Now, listen, I'm not going to lie to you guys. You know, it's you don't go in there expecting to hear the clean comedy stuff, right? So I'm just going to tell you straight up. But if you go in there expecting to laugh, Phil's going to make you laugh. And I can tell you this. I think you're one of the best crowd work comedians working today. I really believe
1: that.
0: I mean, you are next level.
1: I appreciate that. And it's so much so, like, dude, listen, yeah, when you come to my show, if you want to hear clean, listen, I'm not Bob Hope or Jerry Lewis or any of those guys, but I'm going to tell you this, you're going to have fun. I'm also not going to talk about politics. I'm also not going to talk about things that are negative. Dude, I'm going to talk about me. I'm going to talk about being fat. I'm going to talk about doing things that most fat people shouldn't get away with. And yeah, I love to talk to my audience. I love making them laugh. So you guys come out, have fun, but I'm going to do something for your audience specifically. Everyone that wants to come see me at the San Jose Improv next Thursday night, June 4th, they're going to get free tickets to this show. I'm not going to charge anybody, because I'm going to tell you why. And I told my agent this, and I told the Improv this. Listen, I know how hard it is to stretch a buck right now. So I want everyone to come out. You're going to get free tickets. You just got to sign up for the tickets, and I'll give you that website in a little bit. But, dude, I want everyone, because this was the first club I ever performed at, to go full circle and not charge anybody to come out. That's what I want to do.
0: I have been doing this for a long time, and I've never heard it ever happen. I've never heard anybody go to a headlining club like San Jose Improv and go, no, I just want you guys to come out. Let me show you a good time. Dude.

0: You just literally knocked my socks off right there.
1: Well, dude, and I'm not going to sell you any merch either. So I'm just going to come out there, have a good time. We're going to laugh. I'm going to say some things. You're going to say some things. And it's just, and if we're friends at the end of everything I say, then that's great. But, and we're going to talk about why the roller coasters at Great America aren't big enough for guys like me. This is nuts. I'm tired of this already. We're going to start a petition.
0: my son's got to go. I have teenagers, right? Because I'm the face of optimism. And my son's like, hey, Dad, you got to come out there with me and ride Top Gun. I said, I'd love to, baby, but I'm not sure they can close the thing on me anymore.
1: Yeah, then you're going to be in trouble, son. You're going to fly out. Like,
0: and you know as well as I do, you know what I hated about the Demon, especially for us larger guys? When you went through the circle, it would pull down on you. And then, you know, they had to push it down to get it to release, which the ride, but the thing had already sucked down on you so far that they had to damn near break a rib to get it off you.
1: It was crazy, man. I had one time, I was at Great America, and they go, okay, we can't get this thing down. They had a meeting. They had a meeting about what was going on. And then they go, okay, we got it. They got two young employees to jump on the bar. I was like, you're smashing my boys. I'd rather just not ride this. They're like, no, everybody rides.
0: And you and I both, I know you and I both have done the walk of shame where they go, oh, yeah. you can't fit. And now you have to walk back and everybody knows what you did. Yeah. One In-N-Out burger too many.
1: You know what's funny is when you, and we'll talk about In-N-Out for a second. When I was walking by, everybody was like, damn, look at this dude. I'm like, come on, man. It's not my fault. Dude, I went to In-N-Out and I was having a party at my house. I invited 50 people. I know the order. 50 double doubles, 50 fries, 50 shakes. I pull up to the window and the girl's like, are you going to be eating this in the car? I'm like, what are you talking about? Am I going to eat 50 hamburgers? Maybe, but not today.
0: Are you going to be eating this in the car?
1: Oh hey, that was what's wrong with you.
0: Phil Medina, like I said, local guy done good. I love the fact that we do have that. And that coming from Madeira and San Jose Improv has been a big part of my life. I can't tell you how many people I've had in studio. I mean, the who's who. You know, you name them. I've had him in studio. I've had Fluffy in twice. I've had, you know, Kevin Nealon. I had Tracy Morgan, right? I mean, all these just legendary names. And so I've always been a fan of San Jose Improv. And the fact that you're doing this free show.
1: Yeah. What I would really like? What I would love is I think we're going to be completely packed that night. I have a hunch that we're doing this. I would love if you came out and you opened the show.
0: Dude, if I can make that happen, I will. I'm telling you right now. I've got teenagers, but if I can make that happen and come up and introduce you, I'd do that in a heartbeat. I'll try to rearrange everything.
1: You let me know. You let my publicist know, and we're going to make sure that happens, brother, because you're such a good guy, and I've been a fan of your show for a while. Let's go. Let's make this happen. I would love if you were at the show, and you bring me out.
0: Well, where do they get those free tickets? Because he's so busy, y'all. He's giving me just a couple of minutes, and I've got to. His publicist was like, Gary, you can't let him go long. And I'm like, I won't.
1: PhilMedinaComedy.com. Phil Medina, PHIL Medina, MEDINA, comedy. I'm not going to spell comedy.com. 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I'm on a national tour, which actually kicks off in San Jose, and you guys are the only ones getting free tickets to this tour. So come out, free tickets for you guys. Go to that website, click on the San Jose Improv link, and you guys are signing up for free tickets. You're good to go.
0: And I'm going to do my damnest to be there Thursday night, June 4th, to introduce Phil Medina. It's going to be one
1: of
0: the highlights.
1: Love it, Gary. Let's do it.
0: You are the best, my friend. I'm so excited for you. And just to watch your career do this is just, man, it's just the best.
1: I appreciate you, man. Again, I've been listening to you for a while, brother. You keep killing it. And every time I come to San Jose, the only country station I listen to is yours, brother. So come on.
0: Science has proven that the true path to happiness is volunteering and giving back. You have a lot of good options for your time and treasure, but I'd love to talk to you about the Boys and Girls Club of Silicon Valley. You ever wonder what they're trying to do? It's this: provide a world-class experience that assures

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0: miles on it. Kane Brown and Miles on it on your Thursday morning. Okay, I'll share with you one of my best times this weekend.
1: Okay.
0: Guy was telling me about his ex-girlfriend, and I said, how far was it? And he goes, well, we were actually engaged. And I said, so she's your ex-fiance?
1: Oh, okay.
0: And he goes, yeah. I said, why did we call it that and not a near Mrs.? I'll show myself out.
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0: 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Let's go once around the country with Gary and Julie.
1: Brought to you by Original Joe's, 301 South First Street in downtown San Jose. Great Italian food and a lot of it.
0: So Morgan Wallen was doing his show last Friday in Denver, and he sits down to play Sand in My Boots on a piano. He couldn't hear the instrument properly, so he stood up mid-performance and pushed the piano over and then sang the song a cappella.
1: Oh, wow.
0: I would imagine that is frustrating. Especially, we already know the boy has a temper.
1: That's right.
0: He can
1: ramp up quickly.
0: The band Perry, their new tune Kill It, completes the romantic goth trilogy they started with their song Psychological and Buzzards. Kimberly Perry said, I didn't write it, but it expresses a sentiment I know well. My love's still alive and kicking is my favorite line in this song, and honestly, my entire personality.
1: She's not wrong.
0: And Tim McGraw's dropped two new songs, his first new music in more than a year. Song for America leans into a big patriotic movement, and this song is called Pawn Shop Guitar. I thought we'd listen to it a little bit.

0: Wow.
1: There you go.
0: That's good. That's a little better than his Song for America. I like his Song for America. Nate and I played it on the on-air music meeting on Tuesday. Yeah. I like it, but that's better. That's a better song.
1: It is really hard to pull patriotic music off as a hit.
0: Yeah, it is.
1: Right?
0: You're right.
1: I mean, you think about Toby Keith's songs. They were the perfect songs at that perfect time.
0: During their time, yes.
1: You know, so Courtesy of the Red, White, and Blue and American Soldier, those were real parts of our life at that time.
0: Mm-hmm.
1: If they had released that song in
0: now
1: 1994.
0: Right. Right, or now.
1: Would it have been a hit? Or now.
0: Yeah.
1: Or 2010.
0: Yeah, right.
1: Right? But the fact that it was the right song for right then.
0: Mm-hmm.
1: It's just a hard thing to pull off. I mean, people want to think, like, God Bless the USA from Lee Greenwood. It only became a hit during the 4th of July and Memorial Day and stuff like that.
0: Yep.
1: It wasn't something that was like, oh, yeah, that. So it's really hard to navigate. But hopefully they become iconic.
0: Yeah, exactly.
1: Right? All right, there you go. That is Once Around the Country.
0: Brought to you by Original Joe's, 301 South First Street in downtown San Jose. Great Italian food and a lot of...

Science has proven that the true path to happiness is volunteering and giving back. You have a lot of good options for your time and treasure, but I'd love to talk to you about the Boys and Girls Club of Silicon Valley. 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Gary!

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0: 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Yeah.

Dylan Scott getting things going for me on this Thursday morning, what he'll never have on KRTY.com. I'm Michael Moore. Hope you're having a wonderful Thursday as we get closer to another weekend. Just can't wait. It is going to be a nice one here in Northern California with sunshine and temperatures in the upper 70s to low 80s. And hopefully wherever you're at, you'll have some good weather as well. There's Low Cash, and I Love This Life.

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Kane Brown Woman on KOTY.com. Well, Justin Moore, he is going to be on the road with Riley Green. Yeah, he'll be preparing to hit the road real soon on Riley's Cowboy As It Gets tour. Here is Justin on KOTY.com.

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1: Jose's hot country. 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

Well, the Knicks beat the Spurs last night, 105-95 in Game 1 of the NBA playoffs. Game 2 is coming up on Friday, and people are getting ready for the big, big FIFA World Cup games that'll be starting in just a week, too. They're going to have some watch parties in downtown San Jose at San Pedro Square. You can get more details off the City of San Jose website for that if you're interested, or just watch it at home in the comfort of your recliner chair, like I will be doing. Here's Diamond Rio, Meet in the Middle on KRTY.

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Well, a lot of people were watching the NBA game yesterday against the Knicks and Spurs, and Game 2 will be on Friday. But are you planning to watch the FIFA World Cup? They say half of Americans will watch at least some of the matches during the tournament. The figure includes both in-person and at-home viewing, and it represents a pretty good increase from the 2022 World Cup, when only about 1 in 4 Americans considered themselves soccer fans. Yeah, a lot of excitement in the in the FIFA games, and looking forward to it as well. Here's John Pardee on KRTY.

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And we just added another one to the list. Dan and Shay, they're going to be coming to town November the 7th. Now, that's a Saturday night at the Shoreline Amphitheater with the Young Tour. And matter of fact, you can enter to win some free tickets right now. 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I would love to give you those tickets. 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Here's Dan and Shay on KRTY.

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Music from John Party is on the way. I got a request for some Sack Top. I'll have that coming up in just a bit. But right now, taking you back to the 90s with Trisha Yearwood, Wrong Side of Memphis on KRTY.

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Zach Topf, South of Sanity on KRTY. Well, Dan and Shay, they're coming to the Bay Shoreline Amphitheater. They just announced this. The Young Tour is going to be coming up on November the 7th. And you have got a good chance to score some free tickets right now. 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I would love for you to score those free tickets. Here is Dan and Shay with Tequila on KRTY.

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We're just a little over a week away from Northern California's biggest country music fest, Country Summer. It's coming to Sonoma the 12th, 13th, and 14th. 3 days of some great country acts. And we've got Keith Urban up there, Cole Swindell, Cole Wetzel, Tyler Braden, Chase Matthews, Nate Smith, just to name a small sample of who's going to be there. And matter of fact, you can enter to win some passes right now at KRTY.com. So definitely take advantage of that. Here is Corey Kent along with headliner Cole Wetzel. It's Rocky Mountain Low on KRTY.

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1: Something very interesting occurred at the Cineplex last weekend. The top two films were directed by Gen Z filmmakers who cut their cinematic teeth as YouTube content creators, and young audiences responded in a big way. Backrooms opened with box office earnings of more than $81.5 million over the past weekend. The film is directed and co-written by Kane Parsons, whose budget was reportedly $10 million. Meanwhile, the film Obsession continued to draw a large audience in its third week of release. The film, with a reported budget of less than $1 million, is the directorial debut of another YouTuber, 26-year-old Curry Barker. Beyond young YouTube content creators reaching a young audience theatrically, the other factor each film shares is that both are in the horror genre. Brian Adams for the legendary KRTY.com.
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Blake Shelton is going to be part of the big CMA Fest that's going down in Nashville this weekend. Man, it is going to be packed with tons of country music acts, and should be a lot of fun. He's going to be performing on Friday, and then Saturday he's going to be in South Carolina for the big Myrtle Beach Country Music Festival there. Here is Blake with his latest Let Him In Anyway on KRTY. 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

Jason Aldean tonight looks good on you on 302i, getting it going for me on this homestretch hour of my Thursday show. I'm Michael Moore, and this is the newest from Kenny Chesney's Carry On.

0: Hey, I just want you guys to know that right now this piano is working. That's what they told me last night.
1: That's Morgan Wallen addressing that piano throwing incident from the other night when he was upset when the piano wasn't working. He posted that little clip on his Instagram, and he is doing fine, and, well, that's not the case for the piano. Anyways, that was his latest. You just heard Just In Case. I'm Michael Moore, and this song takes us back to 1994. It's Mark Chestnut going to the Big D on KLZ.

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1: 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Love these guys. They've been around for a long time, and I'm hoping they keep on going.
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slowly but surely up the country charts. Up next, a song you pretty much will only hear on the KRTY.com. Our friend Lily Rose was amazing at May Songwriters 2 weeks from tonight. Yep, 2 weeks from tonight. The Warren Brothers, JT Harding, Travis Denning take the stage at Court of All. And just like Lily Rose, will amaze you with their talent.

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Sack John King, Get to Drinking, legendary KRTY Thursday afternoon meetings. Up next, well, she hosted the ACMs. I'm not sure I saw anything that was very nice about that, but hopefully you remember the winners and the performances, not the host anyway. Shania Twain, flashback feature this hour. You're still the one.

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0: Tucker Wetmore, 3-2-1, second in his number one trilogy. Brunette, of course, the current number one. Up next, a little message about the Boys and Girls Clubs of Silicon Valley, how you can make a difference, how your time, treasure, and talent can make the difference in a child's life. BGClub.org, the place to go. Go find out how you can be a part of tomorrow.
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always first with music discovery. His name is Cole Goodwin. And the name of that song? Howdy. Howdy. Love the song. Jason Aldean now. Come on, Hearts. Don't tell on me, the latest from him.

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0: Science has proven that the true path to happiness is volunteering and giving back. You have a lot of good options for your time and treasure, but I'd love to talk to you about the Boys and Girls Club of Silicon Valley. You ever wonder what they're trying to do? It's this: provide a world-class experience that assures success is within reach of every young person who walks through their doors, with all members on track to graduate high school with a plan for the future. 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They believed in me when no one else did. They showed me I am not a prisoner of my circumstances. 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

by you Thursday afternoon. Music discovery is what we do. We play a new set of songs every Tuesday at noon. We played this one last week. Response was so great. It's already on the KRTY. Tyler Hubbard and Land.

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2: Every once in a while, a song comes along on the country format that has a message, and a message that needs to be heard by some. That is Say So, Dan and Shay. And then sometimes songs come along in country and it just makes you chuckle a little bit. 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
0: The legendary

Jameson Rogers had the idea. Hardy and he wrote it down. Then they called their friends Morgan Wallen, Tim McGraw, Eric Church, and said, hey, why don't you guys be on a song with us? And that is MacArthur. Up next, Jelly and Heart of Stone.

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Morgan Wallen, and don't we? Well, Music Discovery, we played a song called The Way I Talk, which was the first introduction to Morgan Wallen. We are playing a song called Bet on That from Blake Whitton. Not saying it's going to be as big as Morgan Wallen, but you never know. I wouldn't bet on that. Hi.

Ashley McBride has seemed to have found a new inner peace. I saw her back in country radio seminar, and she was just a completely different person. So excited for her. Flashback feature this hour, Bakersfield's own, the original Bakersfield Cowboy sound was Buck Owens, Dwight Yoakam. Took a different view of it. This is called I'm 1,000 Miles from Nowhere.

0: Justin Moore, Dierks Bentley, time's a ticking, legendary KRTY. Time's ticking, tick, tick, tick, to the 5 o'clock on Thursday, which means it's almost Friday. Friday songs tomorrow at 5. Every Friday, always a treat. This week, on its way to being gone. That's up next.
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Parker McCollum, the background song is the amazing Aubrey Sellers. Aubrey Sellers, what does that mean? Well, Aubrey Sellers is the daughter of Leanne Womack. She had her own career, but sings backup now for Parker McCollum. Kenny Chesney, his latest right here, legendary KRTY, home of music discovery from new artists and established artists. Plus, we tell you a little bit about your favorite songs. It's what makes us different.

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0: Her name is Lakeland Lemmings, and that is called Get Around Boy, debut single on the country charts. She's just, well, she's just kind of special. And I hope that song works for her in the charts. We know it's working here at the legendary KRTY. And of course, ladies on the forefront of the country format, once again, Ella Langley. Ella Langley and Megan Maroney are a different contrast, a distinct contrast in personalities. I think it's why they're both successful in their own ways. Latest from Ella Langley, Be Her.
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